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1: 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How are you doing?
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8: anenda kwenye toge na goba bantu omwana wo is not an investment Your daughter is not an investment. It's a city investment work on
10: you.
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5: This baraza is to serve two, three purposes. The first is to verify that the candidates or flag bearers we voted in 2025 for LOC 1 are still alive. If they are alive, they are still willing to contest as NRM flag bearers. It's also to confirm that members of the Women Council, the five we voted in 2022, are not only alive, if they are alive, but also willing to continue to contest as flag bearers. In case there is any no, in case there is any gap, that Baraza has the mandate to fill that gap. In case it is unfortunate that the flag bearer passed on, like three of them passed on in my sub-county just last week, this Baraza of 10 has to fill that gap with a new person. In case someone says, yes, I'd gone as a flag bearer, but I've lost interest because I have another job, the members of the village have the right to replace that person, guided by the registrar of NRM Electoral Commission at the village.
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11: The leader of opposition to be elected by all the members of the opposition political parties. Number two, additional grounds upon which the leader of the opposition may cease to hold office because you need to be accountable. If people cannot elect you, then you cannot be accountable. You are accountable to the people who elected you. The president of Uganda by law can be censured by this parliament. The prime minister by law can be censured by this parliament. All the ministers here can be censured by this parliament. Who are you that the leader of opposition cannot be checked by this parliament? We therefore put that in the that ground. The leader of opposition is to consult other political parties representing the parliament when appointing persons and deputy chairpersons of standing committees. Right Honourable Speaker, I beg to submit.
12: Thank you.
9: Ona asembeddwa omubaka wa Kibanda County Linus Ngopeke nga bagamba nti baagala bali ku ludda oluvuganya gavumenti wamu n'abatalina bibiina ebyobufuzi balonde akulira oludda oluvuganya gavumenti.
13: Right Honorable Speaker and Honorable Members, I rise to support the bill to amend the Administration of Parliament Act, CAP 272, for the following reasons. Honourable Members, whereas Section 8 of the Administration of Parliament Act requires the leader of opposition in Parliament to be determined through an elective process, A. The Act and the rules do not prescribe how the election to determine the LOP are conducted. Over the years, practice has developed where the LOP is merely designated.
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15: Uganda electricity sector has recorded significant progress over years. Installed capacity has grown to 2,098 megawatts, supported by the recent commissioning of the Karuma hydropower project and Nyagak 3 hydropower plant in West Nile. Electricity access has reached 62%, comprising of 24.05% on grid, but 8% on off-grid, with more than 2.75 million electricity connections all over the country. Government remains committed to achieving universal access to electricity by 2030 through expanding grid infrastructure and decentralized clean energy solutions. The ministry continues to implement policies that encourage private sector participation, including independent power transmission, net metering, energy efficiency programs, and investments in renewable energy technologies.
9: Nga Power of Africa Radio ekyagenda maaso n'okujaguza emyaka 15 ng'eyugumya amayengo g'ebyempuliziganya Regional Kadhi wa West Buganda, Sheikh Juma Maweje Kabanda asimye obukulembeze bwa radio eno awamu n'abakozi olw'obuweereza obulungi obuyambi abasiraamu n'abantu bonna okulaakulana mu bulamu bwabwe awatali muntu yenna kulekebwa mabega. 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
8: 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Mo program, The Inside Story, insonge yo munda, wano wenyini no kwetu ururensiyo na.
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0: All right, Pale FM, kula lya muntu wabulijjo, tugenda kweyongerayo nga tuwunzika ebyaliro mpola mpola. 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

0: Assalamu alaikum wa rahmatullahi wa barakat. 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
0: Program ya News Hour, hechia agenda dela maso mchali kulthu mshatra. 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
4: 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Mu program, The Inside Story, insonge yomunda, wanungu nyini, no kwetu ululensi yona.
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19: Manchete, to cut the trees, you must sharpen it. And when you are kuwagara, the machete is crying. But if you don't sharpen it, it will not cut the trees. Well, and when I talk of kuwagara, please don't bring your colonial sergeant major issues of beating training. Don't beat, not beating, but physical exertion, but do a lot of physical exercises so that you are sharp when it goes in the battlefield. If you don't sharpen the soldiers enough, you are their enemy and the enemy of the country, because they will not be able to defend the country, but they will also die if they go in the battlefield when they are not prepared. You are enemy of the country and also these young soldiers. Therefore, kuagara is very, very important. Banyankoro kuagara numukumanya, they call it oktiaza. So here we are okuagara oktiaza soldiers so that they are sharp and will cut any tree that comes in their way.
18: Ye omudumizi wa majege gwanga generali Muhoozi Kainerugaba asabye abatikiddwa okuba bavumu mu kulwanirira gwanga lyabwe.
15: I want to thank you for sparing time out of your very busy schedule to come to Kawawata and preside over this important function of the graduation of new soldiers into the rank and file of the mighty UPDF. I also thank all the other guests for coming as well, especially our new ministers, other Ministry of Defense officials, the UPDF leadership present here, and government and district leaders in their respective capacities. Your presence underscores in a powerful way the significance of this event.

0: for making it to this moment, a moment that will be etched for me. Compelling, perhaps, as they are conscious to join this time, meant sacrifice to the cause great motherland.
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5: I want to begin by thanking all the lawyers, in a special way, Counsel Muizi, who never gave up, who trusted, who has been there through thick and thin. I want to thank our Secretary General and his team, the entire team of the National Unity Platform Party. I want to thank the sureties who did not fear, who are keeping hope alive. We don't take that for granted. Yes, there was so much intimidation. I want to thank the judge. I want to thank the entire media team that you have been there.

0: amid this. Oh, we are demystifying that whole thing about threat, about what, because we stood together. Together, we are able to reclaim our identity.
1: Ebyonga tubitadde kubali ekisinde ki Patriotic League of Uganda PLU chivude ne chiwagira ekiteeso ekyayanjuddwa mu na NRM erombaka akikira ekitundu ekya Buyaga West Dennis Namala okuleta ebbago lyetteeka eryennongoosereza mu tteeka erifuga Parliament basobole okulonda akulira oludda oluvuganya government. 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
2: 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Because as you know, the Constitution, the Administration of Parliament Act, the rules of procedure provide how the President can be censured, how the Speaker can be censured, how members of parliament and ministers can be censured. But the Constitution, the Administration of Parliament Act, and the rules of procedure do not provide how the leader of opposition can be removed from office or how he or she can be checked. So the Patriotic League of Uganda, together with the National Resistance Movement MPs, are looking forward to having that in the Administration of Parliament Act.
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2: Honorable Jimmy Akena, I think he must be scared because his wife has been a minister. She's one of the ministers who have issues. She's one of the ministers who have acquired plots in Kampala, not through proper channels. Jimmy Akena knows that the CDF, who's also the senior presidential advisor on special operations, may start with his wife. Even if he talks for a week, tell Jimmy Akena that even if you talk for a year, if your wife was involved in embezzling taxpayers' money, she's not going to be spared. She will be arrested. We know how she has swindled money in the Ministry of Gender. We know how she has acquired illegal plots in Kampala. We know many things, how she has been directing the ministry officials, because we have credible information from the Ministry of Gender that she has been directly involved in the procurement processes of the Ministry of Gender.
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3: you was
4: a chief. Okay, I
2: shall fuck him. I'm not even like I imagine much. I sent
4: Tabu Mugwira,
2: Tabia Mugwira. I sent it like
3: I said. I know Quaggy and there's a little Miss Sango Mugwanga of France.
2: Eh,
3: but it's a good idea. That's
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